Why, we don't mind, we don't mind, we don't mind, we don't mind, we don't mind, we don't mind, we don't mind, we don't mind, we don't mind, we don't mind, we don't mind, we don't mind, we don't mind, we don't mind, we don't mind, we don't mind, we don't mind, we don't mind, we don't mind, we don't mind, we don't mind, we don't mind, we don't mind, we don't mind, we don't mind, we don't mind, we don't mind, we don't mind, we don't mind, we don't mind, we don't mind, we don't mind, we don't mind, we don't mind, we don't mind, we don't mind, we don't mind, we don't mind, we don't mind, we don't mind, we don't mind, we don't mind, we don't mind, we don't mind, we don't mind, we don't mind, we don't mind, we don't mind, we don't mind, we don't mind, we don't mind, we don't mind, we don't mind, we don't mind, we don't mind, we don't mind, we don't mind, we don't mind, we don't mind, we don't mind, we don't mind, we don't mind, we don't

Why, bit of life, bit of life, bit of life, bit of life, bit of life, bit of life, bit of life, bit of life, bit of life, bit of life, bit of life, bit of life, bit of life, bit of life, bit of life, bit of life, bit of life, bit of life, bit of life, bit of life, bit of life, bit of life, bit of life, bit of life, bit of life, bit of life, bit of life, bit of life, bit of life, bit of life, bit of life, bit of life, bit of life, bit of life, bit of life, bit of life, bit of life, bit of life, bit of life, bit of life, bit of life, bit of life, bit of life, bit of life, bit of life, bit of life, bit of life, bit of life, bit of life, bit of life, bit of life, bit of life, bit of life, bit of life, bit of life, bit of life, bit of life, bit of life, bit of life, bit of life, bit of life, bit of life, bit of life, bit of life, bit of life, bit of life, bit of life, bit of life, bit of life, bit of life, bit of life, bit of life, bit of life, bit of life, bit of life,